not a heart. Please in the high stakes, make an heartache. She's loved in seven letters.

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That's when I knew that your heart was scarring. Friends to lovers need a part to star in. Like, wait, babe, let me ask your pardon. 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

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You were the one.

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1: And I think we'll get to Backlash Blues and pay Langston Hughes a tribute, huh?

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Like Odetta said last night, if you don't get loose now, you better forget it. Cause you ain't got much time. None of us do. I think the Rolling Stones